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0: Well, a lot of people name Roger. 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
2: 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She's looking for a local coffee shop. What does she do? 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She doesn't click the first name she sees. 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
1: Hi, this is Dan Buttry, combat veteran of the Iraq War. May signifies our nation's most patriotic month. Established shortly after World War II, Armed Forces Day honors all of our men and women currently serving in the military every third Saturday of May. Communities often host events all week leading up to this significant day. Followed only a couple weeks later, Memorial Day is always on the last Monday of May, set to honor all who've made the ultimate sacrifice in defense of our nation. While May can always be busy with various activities, take time this year to thank a member of our armed forces and remember our fallen. They are why we have our freedom.
0: Ewald Automotive and 96.5 WKLH remain committed to serving southeastern Wisconsin's veterans and the families of veterans with the utmost dignity and excellence. 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

0: 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Well, that's one thing we can brag about here at L.H. Krieger & Son. And you know what? 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
1: What's worse than being too expensive? Being invisible. Think about it. People can't choose you if they don't know you even exist. When they search for you, they pick the business they recognize, the business that markets. If you're not showing up in ads, you're just another name that they scroll right past. Visibility is not optional. It's the first

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3: 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The Wall Street Journal buy-side ranking was released in February 2026, not based on a specific time period.

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8: 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She's looking for a local coffee shop. 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If you want to be the business people choose first, it starts with being visible where they're actually looking. 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
6: 55 years ago, on May 19th, 1971, Led Zeppelin had a mixing session at Island Studios in London. They made a mix in progress, quote, of the song When the Levee Breaks. Though they were mixing it for a second time in London, Led Zeppelin ultimately chose to release the earlier mix from Sunset Sound in Los Angeles. Jimmy Page was very proud of it and said the following, quote, "The whole idea was to make Levee into a trance. If you notice, something new is added to every verse. The phasing of the voice changes. Lots of backward stuff is added, and at the end, everything starts moving around, except for the vocal, which stays stationary," unquote. That's another Led Zepp update. I'm Carol Miller, and I'm always happy to help you get the lead out.
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1: Hi, this is Dan Buttrey, combat veteran of the Iraq War. Growing up, my grandmother would share a sad story of an uncle that was so close in age to her, they grew up like brother and sister. Private Raymond Frederick served in the Pacific during World War II, where he fought and died in the Philippines. Designated as his next of kin, she received the War Department's death notice of Ray in May 1945, days short of the island's liberation. Weeks after receiving the death notice, Ray's last handwritten letter home was delivered, arriving to her as a message from the grave. This Memorial Day, let us never forget.
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How do I know this? 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
1: How bizarre. How bizarre. How bizarre.
0: It's time for the Bizarre Files on Milwaukee's Hometown Morning Show.
2: Walmart has agreed to settle a lawsuit for $5.5 million. A consumer protection lawsuit filed against the big box store, accusing them of selling produce, baked goods, and other items with less weight than shown on the label. The lawsuit alleged that Walmart unlawfully charged customers higher prices for less product. Walmart agreed to settle the lawsuit to avoid more problems with its pricing and the weight of its items. So what, faulty scales or something like that, right? Like you're reading it, you're checking it out on the scales, and it doesn't make sense.
3: I think that happens a lot.
2: Yeah. Well,
4: more than we care to know about, really.
2: Yep. Well, you know, they always say that, you know, there's settling in the boxes of this stuff where it's saying there's one weight of the product on there and it doesn't match up with what's inside. So, hey, get in on the class action lawsuit for $5.5 million against Walmart. Maybe you'll be successful.
3: That may not make you happy, but this might. Twinkie hot dogs. They're trending ahead of the Memorial Day weekend. It started on TikTok, of course. People are putting grilled hot dogs inside a split of Twinkies. The hot dogs are being topped.

0: done with melted chocolate. TikTokers are raving about the sweet and savory combination. You had me until the melted chocolate. I would eat a hot dog in a Twinkie. I like a burger on a Krispy Kreme donut. Mm-hmm. I would be all in on this.
1: And it's maybe sweet and savory, right?
0: Yeah. I may do this over the weekend, so look for that video coming.
2: All right. And didn't we talk about what was the Spam hot dogs yesterday?
0: Yeah,
2: right?
0: It was just Spam shaped in a hot dog.
2: Right. So maybe you combine the two. Provide like a smorgasbord of Twinkie hot dog items. Who knows?
0: We'll see how adventurous I feel.
2: All right. Also this weekend, are you going to go to the movies at all? Any plans to go to the movies?
0: Mm-mm.
2: Well, in Switzerland, there's a movie theater that installed monitors into the floor of the restroom. So moviegoers,
1: so you don't miss.
2: Yes,
0: I am so okay with this.
2: I mean, come on, can't you plan your bathroom activities so that you sit down in front of a 2-hour movie and you don't have to move?
1: Sometimes it's difficult.
0: Yeah,
1: especially when you get the super gigantic soda.
0: Absolutely, or if you get a refill or you drink a bottle of water. No, and I'm especially now because movies with the previews are like 3 hours long. No way.
2: This innovation in Switzerland, aimed at providing a seamless, interruption-free viewing experience from the beginning of movies until the end. It's unknown whether the theater has done anything to cover the missing moments when patrons walk from the theater to the bathroom. So you're going to need some TV screens along the hallway as well.
1: Wait a minute. Where did you say these monitors are in the bathroom?
0: On the floor.
1: Okay.
0: I know. But they're probably like underneath the floor. The monitors aren't going to get messy.
1: That's what you say that now till some enterprising young man wants to show off to his friends.
0: Yeah.
2: And in case you're thinking about going to the movies this weekend, the big blockbuster, The Mandalorian and Grogu. Are you going, Marcus?
1: You're darn tootin' I am.
2: It's expected to dominate the holiday weekend. Now, how many Star Wars movies does this make now, Marcus?
1: I lost count with all the offshoots and whatnot. So, I mean, there's the original 9, but then you can, throw in Rogue One in there. Mm-hmm. And you throw in the Solo movie. Mm-hmm. And
2: some of the other movies opening up this weekend for the big Memorial Day weekend: The Breadwinner, which is a family comedy starring Nate Bargatze, Mandy Moore, and Colin Jost.
1: It looks funny, but it's an old retreaded story that we've heard before. Man has to take over the duties of the wife in the house.
0: Yeah. Well, everything old is new again.
1: Yeah, it's Mr. Mom redone.
0: Yeah.
2: Another movie called Pressure, a historical thriller with Andrew Scott and Brendan Fraser. A movie called Power Ballad, which is a music-themed comedy starring Paul Rudd and Nick Jonas, Marcus.
1: That's right. Their songwriting team.
2: And isn't the boy band night at AmFam this weekend as well?
0: Yeah.
2: Yeah. So Nick Jonas, all sorts of boy band stuff going on this weekend. And one other big movie opening up this weekend, Scary Movie. We had Marlon Wayans in here talking about that.
0: But it's like Scary Movie, what, 12, 15, 28?
1: Yeah, I think it's 5.
0: Yeah, okay.
2: According to Jimmy Fallon, you can make any movie sound scary.
3: Star Wars, an old hermit convinces a young farm boy to murder his father. Ratatouille, psychotic chef lets mind-controlling rats take over his kitchen.
4: Like Willard.
3: Yeah. Castaway, a former FedEx employee, loses it all and starts having conversations with a volleyball covered in blood.
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0: And Marcus.
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2: Dave, Doreen, and Marcus on Milwaukee's Hometown Morning Show, welcoming a big guest to the Celebrity Hotline, Peter Frampton. How are you?
3: I'm fine. How are you guys doing?
4: Excellent.
5: We're doing wonderfully.
2: Yeah. Any recollections of Milwaukee?
3: I do. I remember I had to go before the grand jury there because it was rumored that I knew some bad people.
2: We all do.
3: I remember my... So, that is... I can never forget that. But my girlfriend at the time, Penny, came from Milwaukee, so that's why I was always visiting there.
2: Oh.
4: I see you're heading out on to tour this year, but I am not seeing Milwaukee.
3: No, we haven't booked anything yet because I've been working on everything here with the record and then the documentary, which comes out June 4th at Tribeca here in New York. I'm in New York today. And lots of busyness. So we hope to book some dates, but right now we don't have anything on the books.
5: And Peter, let me address this. So because... it was a few years ago that you were diagnosed, and I hope I get this right, it was inclusion body myositis?
3: Myositis.
5: Yes. Where you actually retired because you didn't know if you would have the ability to play, but here you are a few years later, and you're hitting the road like nothing happened. Like, talk about what you've gone through in the last few years to get to this stage, to go back out on the road again.
3: Well, yes, we did the finale tour in 19, I think, and that was I was going to retire at that point, and I did for a minute or two there, and then I realized that I was still playing good, so that was the reason why I was going to retire, not because of that I couldn't get to the show or anything, but basically that I wasn't going to be able to, I thought I wasn't going to be able to play like I wanted to play. Well, and I decided I can't do it anymore if I can't play like I used to. So, but now I made the decision pretty quickly that I missed it so much. And then my fingers were doing so well that I decided, let's go do it. And so we did shorter tours. And, you know, just a day on, day off, because it's harder for me to get around. But we did 6 years of that, you know, after the finale tour. So I'm very lucky to be able to do that, you know. So, and I'm still playing guitar. And that's, it's unbelievable. I'm a very positive person, and I have an incredible work ethic. And I can't sit still.

0: and not do anything. So music will always be something. I will find a way to make music till I leave the planet. It's that's on the cards.
1: This is the Dave part of the show. I'm old enough that I met you at a place called Flea Pack, Finger Lakes Performing Arts Center in Western New York. You did a show. I'm thinking it was back in the mid 80s or something like that. And you were one of the friendliest guys I've ever encountered in rock and roll. And let me just say one other thing about the aging process. You know, you were known not only for your music ability, but also that long hair. And you no longer have the long hair, but you look great and natural. And I think sometimes rock stars hang on to that long hair too long.
0: I decided when it started to leave my hair, I was advised, boy, you need extensions. So I got extensions, and it pulled the rest of my hair out. So, because they had the way they attach it. So I decided, I'm going to just grow old gracefully and not do anything. So my hair went white. That's fine. I like it. You know, it's the same color as my mom's hair was.
1: There you go. Good memories. One of our heroes, Peter Frampton, thanks for the time. Best of luck. Hope to see you in Milwaukee.
0: All righty. Thanks so much, guys.
1: That's Peter Frampton on 96.5 WKLH.
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1: The Steelers fans finally got their quarterback all signed up.
2: Thank God.
1: Aaron Rodgers ending the long drama. So, no drama over where he'll be. He'll be in Pittsburgh for the Steelers. Still a drama as to who his wife is or where she is.
2: He.
1: No. Nobody has seen hide nor hair of her.
2: Or him.
1: You heard it from Doreen. You, have
2: you
1: any
2: can
1: thoughts?
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3: Hi, this is Dan Buttrey, combat veteran of the Iraq War. May signifies our nation's most patriotic month. Established shortly after World War II, Armed Forces Day honors all of our men and women currently serving in the military every third Saturday of May. 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While May can always be busy with various activities, take time this year to thank a member of our armed forces and remember our fallen. They are why we have our freedom.
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5: Dad bods are out.
6: Oh.
5: Sorry.
6: Oh, there goes my fame right there.
5: Yep. New report looked into the most desired body types, and the perfect male body is 15% body fat. But this is weird because the perfect female body is 30% body fat. So curves for women are in, dad bods out. So as part of the study, women were shown side-by-side comparison images and asked to pick the physiques that they found most attractive. So, you know, ripped guys are hot. Male body fat of 20% ranked second, followed by 25%. Thinner isn't always better. The perfect female body is 30% body fat, which is the middle of the range for women. Experts say there are several theories behind why women gravitate towards chiseled male physiques. Hello?
6: Like, that's kind of a no-brainer, isn't it?
5: Well, and it says mentally linking masculinity to perceived strength, help, and protection, or it just looks better.
6: Mm-hmm.
5: In a similar report from dating.com a couple of years ago, 75% of single people said that they were fans of the dad bod. They were also lying. A separate poll from Planet Fitness found 78% of women associated dad bods with confidence. Some said that a softer stomach was the new six-pack, but clearly that was very last year.
6: Yeah, so dad bods are out. What about granddad bods?
5: Out.
6: For those asking for a friend.
5: Out.
6: Okay. What else?
5: All right. So the new side hustle is dumpster diving at college campuses. I could have told you this just having kids in college, because when they can't get rid of their stuff, when they can't sell it,
6: yep,
5: it just goes to the curb or to the dumpster.
6: Yep.
5: And I'm talking decent, really good stuff. But these kids are moving back home and their parents are like, yeah, well, we don't have anywhere to put that. So it's great for people who want to pick it up and then they can sell it or even use it. And it's not just the furniture, it's cleaning supplies, because students are just, you know, tossing it. Once they're done cleaning their place, they don't keep the supplies. So it is worth checking it out if you're looking for a new side hustle.
0: Is there anything worthwhile out in the Whitewater area, perhaps?
5: You know what? I didn't see anything out in Whitewater, but I was just, my daughter still lives on the Marquette. She's not on campus, but she's close by. She's by at the dental school. And there was a bunch of stuff at Marquette.
0: I know, up in the Stevens Point area, we're this close to being able to find a very nice gray couch available to somebody.
5: Yeah, because the kids just can't sell it. It's just because then whoever buys it has to store it.
6: Johnny, throw anything out? Good.
5: I don't know.
6: All right. He brought
5: home his bed.
6: Okay, well, that's good.
5: That was, and he had mini refrigerators, and that's it. The rest of the stuff, I don't know where it
6: all
5: went.
6: Nor do I care. Got to have the important stuff. Hey, there's a teenager in Florida. He'll be graduating from college sometime soon, we think, and he seems to have everything together mentally because he called the cops on his own mom when she was speeding over 100 miles per hour while drunk.
5: Yeah, well, okay.
6: Yeah, that's a smart kid right there. He's going places even if his mom is not. Here's the call to 911 from this kid who ratted out his own mom.
7: My mom, she almost hit a car. She was going over 100 on the highway.
8: What's the address?
7: We're on West Central Boulevard. And I need help.
6: Is there a little laughter going on there as well?
5: I don't know.
6: That Florida.
0: That's why the mom is like, you're not really calling the cops on your mom, are you? You're funny.
6: Well, you wonder if it's maybe happening.

0: happened a bunch of times, and he just had it with his mom, his drunken, speeding mom. Meantime, here's a side hustle for you. If you're a redhead and you look like the Wendy's girl, you could win burgers for a year. They're having a contest in New York on National Redhead Day. The winner gets free hamburgers for a year. Contestants are encouraged to dress up like Wendy from the Wendy's Burgers chain with red hair and a blue dress. I guess you could just make your own, even if you're not a redhead, if you look enough like the Wendy's girl. So if you know anybody who looks like the Wendy's girl, you might want to suggest that as a possibility for a big side hustle for that person. Also, today is International Red Sneakers Day today. It promotes kindness, compassion, and standing against bullying by wearing red sneakers. Do you have any?
1: Says who?
0: Whoever makes up all these national holidays. Do you have any red sneakers?
1: I do not.
0: Do you have any red sneakers?
2: I do, and you know what? Unfortunately, I just got rid of one of the first pair of Chuck Taylors, and for those who don't know, I have like 30, now 31 pair of Chuck Taylors. The red pair that I had from high school, dating back to like 1984, I think, is when I bought them. Hmm. I just got rid of them just a matter of weeks ago. Wow. Finally.
0: Yeah. I have one pair of red sneakers that I keep just sort of as emergency. And you guys might remember when I had my toe injury on the Sky Glider at Summerfest last year. And I had the bloody toe. And then I had to have a pair of sneakers that could accommodate the sore toe. And so I cut out the little front toe portion of these red sneakers. And I was wearing those around. I still have those sneakers for some reason, but I didn't wear them today. So...
1: Well, why would you wear him with a toe cutout?
0: I don't know.
2: You never know. He might want to ride the Sky Glider again.
0: Exactly. They're comfortable, Doreen.
1: And with the toe cutout?
0: Yes. They're easy to slide into. I'm an idiot. That's why I'm hanging on to them. I got to throw those in the dumpster as soon as I can.
1: Yep.
2: Right next to a gray couch up in Stevens Point.
0: Exactly. And speaking of sneakers, there's bad sneakers from Steely Dan on KLH.

0: Dave Coombs, Doreen, and Marcus.
1: In Switzerland, there's a movie theater that installed monitors into the floor of the restroom. So moviegoers...
2: So you don't miss...
1: Yes.
3: I am so okay with this.
1: I mean, come on. Can't you plan your bathroom activities so that you... sit down in front of a two-hour movie and don't have to move.
2: Sometimes it's difficult.
3: Yeah.
2: Especially when you get the super gigantic soda.
3: Absolutely.
2: Where'd you say these monitors are in the bathroom?
3: On the floor.
2: Okay.
3: I know. But they're probably like underneath the floor. The monitors aren't going to get messy.
2: That's what you say that now till some enterprising young man wants to show off to
3: his
2: friends.
3: Yeah.
0: It's Milwaukee's Hometown Morning Show, 96.5 WKLH.
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5: "I found Nirvana! I win!"
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0: 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I thought one of the best parts of the game last night was Crow Armstrong dropping that fly ball in center field.
1: he looked terrible yesterday. You can tell he was clearly shaken. But you know what? He did get fined. But $5,000 to someone making that kind of money is...
0: not enough.
1: No, it's an insult. It's like a slap.
0: Yeah.
1: Slap on the wrist. Oh.
0: Mm-hmm.
1: You know, and the thing is, like, the more I think about it, the more I think he literally could have said anything else.
0: Yeah.
1: And it may have gotten a pass.
0: All right.
1: But what he said... completely unacceptable.
0: Well, yeah. So just to catch you up on this whole thing, Dorian was talking about it yesterday, and when he was in center field for the Cubs, he confronted a fan that was, you know, underneath the stands in center field, like you explained.
1: She just said, you suck.
0: Yeah.
1: And you know what? As a fan, you can taunt, you can tease, you can.
0: Yep. And he's fired back with, hard for us to...
2: Expletive.
1: Yeah. Bitch.
0: You can suck...
1: Yeah.
0: Something else.
1: You know, and the thing is, you are held to a higher standard. I'm sorry if you, have a little bit of a temper, or if you thought that she was out of line,
0: mm-hmm.
1: You just can't do it.
0: So he sort of apologized.
1: Yeah, not really.
0: Here's a clip of his post-game comments about that incident.
3: I think I just regret my choice of words the most. And who that affects in my life. Directly and indirectly, I don't think that any of the women in my life would ever think that I would use those kind of words. So I'm just bummed out about the word choice, and that a bunch of little kids go and probably find their way to social media and see that as well.
0: There you go. So that's his apology.
1: You know, and the thing is, so he didn't apologize for going off on the woman.
0: Nope.
1: Which, I mean, where's his PR people?
0: Mm-hmm.
1: Because they really should have said, Pete, I get it. You had enough of her, but we hold you to a higher standard.
0: Yep.
1: So you need to apologize for not keeping your composure and for the words you said.
0: Well, the Brewers got the last laugh, at least. Not that they were involved in the incident we're talking about. That was the White Sox-Cubs game. But big win at Wrigley last
1: again,
0: night.
1: Again, so.
0: The Miz is just unhittable right now.
1: He's something else.
0: Yeah. And Brewers playing small ball again, you know, making a bunt when they have to make a bunt, moving the guy over when you got to hit to the right side to move a runner over one base, just doing all the little things correctly. And you could just see. I loved the juxtaposition of the two managers when they'd show Murph. Just calm as always, and they'd show counsel just so agitated with what was going on. Fantastic. I don't know, some of the other parts of the game that caught my interest, there was a guy wearing a Euchre shirt right behind the plate. Did you see that guy?
2: Next to a Cubs fan.
1: Yes. No, I didn't, but good.
0: Yes, and he was having a blast, and she was kind of laughing the whole time because, well, her team was losing, but yeah, he got a lot of play. And the announcers, Levering and Vinny, were making fun of the guy. And obviously, people were blowing up his cell phone there because then you could see him laughing during the game. Hey, if you know this guy, love to talk to this guy. Who is this guy? 414-799-1965. Anybody know this guy? Is he from Milwaukee? Because he was a star during the broadcast last night. Also, a couple of seats over, there was a guy wearing one of those upside-down Chicago hats. Now, they have them for all cities now. I think they look so stupid. Have you seen
1: them? No.
2: I don't get it. Yeah.
1: I don't know what it is.
0: So, it's in other words, it's the word Chicago, in this case, but it's upside down.
2: Actually, it's backwards.
0: Backwards.
2: It's not upside down, it's backwards.
0: Yeah, I guess you're right.
2: So, if you look in a mirror, it's right side right.
0: Yeah, but it looks stupid when you're looking at it.
2: Right.
0: Why do you do that?
2: Well, it's just showing the way the Cubs are moving this year, right?
1: I
2: backwards.
0: I guess. You know, I guess it started, I did a little research last night because I was wondering the same thing. Look, why is this a trend? I guess it started during the COVID years when it was sort of life in out of balance. And they were trying to like make a commentary, the people that made these hats for all cities and with all kind of wording on there, upside down, backwards, whatever it is, to kind of like make a commentary on how the world was gone amok and you got to roll with it or learn a different way to fight back or whatever.
1: That was 6 years ago. I never heard of this.
0: I know. And to me, it just looks dumb when people wear these hats. If you have one and you want to defend it, again, 414-799-1965. The Brew Crew in first place now after that win last night by percentage points over the Cubs, and they can win the series with a sweep. Well, they've already won the series at Wrigley, but they could sweep the Cubs with a win tonight. Kyle Harrison on the mound for the Brewers. The Dodgers are coming to town this weekend at AmFam, and then the Brewers are on the road in St. Louis. Did you see the latest trend with the St. Louis Cardinals fans? So
1: no.
0: So they, a bunch of them got the idea about a week or so ago when they saw empty seats out in right field, and one guy said to another one of his buddies, hey, why don't we go out there and take off our shirts and wave them around, like, you know, to rally the Cardinals to victory. And apparently it became a whole big thing. So there's this entire section of shirtless Cardinals fans waving their shirts around to rally the Cardinals.
1: Okay.
0: So something we're going to have to...
1: It's not new
0: no.
1: to take your shirt off and you know, cheer,
0: no,
1: but...
0: No, but an entire section of people doing the same thing, that's something we have
2: it's
0: to look
2: forward
0: to.
2: It's kind of reminiscent of the old Buckethead Brigade. Remember
1: yeah,
2: that?
1: Yeah, absolutely. Yep.
2: Mm-hmm.
1: Yep.
2: Over
1: that was
2: in
1: a,
2: left field? Yeah.
1: Yep, that was a whole section, exactly what it sounds like. Whole right. section of fans with the... And they even had T-shirts, like the Brewers embraced it.
2: Oh, right? Yeah.
1: And made them, you know, their T-shirts and all kinds of stuff.
2: Yeah, Darren Sutton, Rock Schroeder, even did a broadcast from out in the middle of the Buckethead Brigade.
0: Yeah, it's stupid in St. Louis, though, but we created it, I guess, right? So
2: it's charming here when we do it.
1: Yes, absolutely.
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0: Coming up, Doreen discovers.
1: Well, I didn't break anything. I'm only slightly injured.
0: Oh, all right. 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Stay tuned. 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

0: and it is out of traffic, but you are seeing slowdowns right now from Mayfair Road past the accident scene. Southbound 41, a little bit slow between Silver Spring and Capitol, and there are delays going westbound on 94 from the Marquette out to Holly Road. Traffic is brought to you by Carpetland USA Flooring Center, where the lowest flooring prices are guaranteed with 6 locations throughout southeastern Wisconsin and now open in Oak Creek. I'm Marcus Allen with WKLH Hometown Traffic.
1: Your Weather Watch 12 forecast, lots of sunshine today. But we will struggle to get to the mid-50s. It is 50. I'm Doreen.
2: I'm Dave, along with Marcus. Doreen Discover is coming up next.
1: I have driven a race car, jumped out of an airplane, gone in a hot air balloon. I flew an experimental aircraft.
2: Ooh.
1: I went e-foiling. I've done ice boating. I surfed. Mm-hmm. I went 75 feet in the air on a cherry picker.
2: Mm-hmm.
1: But this was the thing that may have taken me out yesterday.
2: All right, we'll get to it right after Sammy Hagar screams out some frustrations on KLH.

0: any area.
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2: Some of the best discovers that I have discovered have come from listeners. And I don't know if it was last year or the year before, a listener named Bobby wrote me and asked if I would be interested in going to his Dog City Hotel and Spa. And we made dog treats, and I got like the whole tour of the dog spa and the dog hotel. And so Bobby and I've kept in touch, and he sends me a message and says, I have another Doreen Discovers. Have you ever gone e-mountain biking? I have a set of bikes, and there are trails out in Slinger that are comparable to Bentonville, Arkansas, which is considered the capital of mountain biking. And he said, it has changed my life. He put on 400 miles in 2 months. It gives you access to nature, it clears your head, does all these things. It's great exercise. And I thought, I'm in. What could go wrong? All right. So first of all, it was great. Everything that Bobby said it was and more. Now, I like to consider myself pretty brave. I said I've jumped out of an airplane, driven a race car, gone in a hot air balloon, e-foiled. I've done all of these things that people are like, wow, you're crazy for doing that. And I didn't think there'd be anything about e-mountain biking that would be crazy to me. But these are not just trails. So the best way to describe it is to put it into skiing terms. They have different trails, and they're color-coded like your ski trails are. Blue are easy. Green gets a little bit harder. There are double blacks. There are blacks. There are black diamonds. All of these things. Different trails for your different skill sets. And now the e-bike is not 100% motorized. It is e-assisted. So you have to pedal.
0: Yeah.
2: And you can use the e-assist if you want. You don't have to. But there are things that I got a lesson on this. So in order to keep your equilibrium when you're going over rocks and bumps and roots and tree stubs, and then these trails are very narrow. And so when you're going uphill, you have to raise your seat up. Mm-hmm. When you're going back down, you put the seat down. So there are things that you have to be focused on the entire time to keep your safety. And then to add all of that onto these trails, there are skinnies, turns, berms, jumps, all sorts of things. And now you can avoid all of those. There are go-arounds to everything. Mm-hmm. But a skinny would be considered in skiing or snowboarding like a rail.
0: Okay.
2: So it's just like a thin, skinny piece of wood that's, like a bridge.
0: Yeah.
2: Basically. So we start off on a blue, an easy trail. But there are some of these little berms and jumps and things but they're little. And then I go over a skinny, and it's like, okay, I got this.
0: Mm-hmm.
2: And then, so Bobby's in front of me, and he's sort of instructing me, letting me know, hey, there's some rocks. Watch out for the loose rocks, the big ones. I forgot what he called them. Candy, I think. Those can be dangerous. And then right before he says, okay, we're coming up on another skinny. This one's really skinny. All right.
0: Mm-hmm.
2: I go up. I panicked because it was skinny, and I started to slow down. And when you slow down, that's when you sort of lose control.
0: Mm-hmm.
2: And I completely lost control, and I biffed. And the skinny, this one was higher up than the other one for sure, which was another reason that I panicked. And the entire right side of my body is pretty much black and blue. And so he starts panicking. He's like, no, I'm not going to be the one that takes Doreen out. And he's, helping me up and making sure I'm okay. It's a good thing I had a helmet on.
0: Mm-hmm.
2: I will tell you that much, because the head did get hit. But it didn't deter me. That didn't end my ride. I got right back on. But I was a little more cautious. I took a few more go-arounds than I probably would have had I not fallen. Now, Bobby was doing these jumps. There's these ramps. Some of these trails had they're so skinny, the area that, you know, is carved out, and these are handmade trails too that people go out there mm-hmm. and set these up. And he's like, don't look over to your right because that's an 80-foot drop.
0: Oh my
2: and
0: God. I was like, no thanks.
2: Okay.
0: No
2: all
0: thanks.
2: All right, just keep moving.
0: Yeah.
3: Yeah. It would have probably been better not to tell you that.
2: I know. He probably would have been. But after I fell, he was just being extra cautious with me mm-hmm. And letting me know what was coming up ahead. But it was other than the fact that I fell, which was nobody's fault but mine, it was great. I mean, if anybody thinks that an e-bike workout is not a good workout, you are sadly mistaken, because you are pedaling the entire time. And without the e-assist, there is no way you could take these trails. Some maybe if they were just a regular flat trail, you could. But for the rest of this, there were some hills in there. There was just no way. You would have to walk it up if you didn't have the assist.
0: Mm-hmm.
2: It was intense. It was beautiful. It was out in nature. We had a perfect day for it yesterday.
0: Mm-hmm.
2: I am seriously considering getting an e-bike because I don't like biking in general. I don't like a stationary bike. I don't like to just get on the bike for multiple reasons. But this e-bike was a completely different experience. And the fact that you can go out and do these trails if you want to, I loved it. I loved every second of it.
0: What about riding an e-bike just on flat lands? And so there's no like imminent danger or any roots to run over.
3: Yeah, try the Hank Aaron Trail for
0: once.
2: Sure. And I absolutely would, which is why I would consider getting an e-bike, because I have a regular bike. I've ridden a bike my entire life, like, mm-hmm. you know, everybody else in the world. But I have no desire to take out a bike that I have in my garage and go ride it. Even like I live on a hill. I'm at the bottom of a hill. I'm not riding up the hill on a regular bike. With this e-bike, I absolutely would, and I think it would. I think, like Bobby said, I think it could change my life. So don't be surprised if another Doreen Discovers is me heading over to Wheel and Sprocket and picking up myself an e-bike.
3: Stay out of her way. She might be falling in your direction.
2: That's true. That's true. I have to take it easy.
0: And by the way, I've been over to your house. That hill you're talking about, I mean, that's not much of a hill. That's a little bit of an upgrade.
2: I want to see you do it.
0: I will do it anytime.
2: Because it's more of a hill than you think it is.
0: All right. I'm good with that.
2: More of a hill than you think it is. But I'm a baby when it comes to that. I don't like running up a hill. I'll run on flat. Like, I like running on a treadmill.
0: Yep.
2: Everyone's like, oh, it's so boring. But it's flat.
0: Yeah.
2: And there's nothing that is going to make me scream. I like to work out. I like to go to the gym, but I like to do classes and things. I'm not one to like walk on the stair climber, like those actual stairs, and put the incline up. I'm not interested in that. Like I'll be fine without those.
0: Well, you go right ahead and keep that e-bike thing going there, because I've seen you showed me some of your bruising there mm-hmm. on your leg. You showed me the stuff that you can show mm-hmm. me. It was like around your knee area there, and it's black and blue. And you said it goes up a lot higher.
2: Oh, the entire leg.
0: Good.
2: And it's a good thing I'm in a stage of my life where I can't have children anymore, because after that I don't think I could have children anymore.
0: Number is 414-799-1965. Hi, who's this?
4: This is Riverside Dave.
2: What's up, Dave?
4: You realize that Doreen just said the title of a Led Zeppelin song?
0: What's the Zeppelin song?
3: Nobody's Fault But Mine.
0: No. Yes.
2: True. Yes, you're right. No. Nobody's.
4: Nobody's Fault But Mine.
2: That's true. That's you know what? That should be my theme song.
0: We'll try and grab that for you. Thanks, Dave. Appreciate it. The number is 414-799-1965. If you want to invite Doreen onto more e-biking adventures.
2: If you got it, I'm going to try it. I may not fall. I may not hurt myself. I may not like it, but I will definitely try it. I'm open. So, email us, morningswklh.com. There isn't much video because after I fell, I decided probably pulling my phone out mm-hmm. while I was riding on these trails wasn't a good idea. But there is enough that I'll put it up, and you can see a little bit of the trails on our Instagram and our Facebook page.
0: All right, you go out and continue to be stupid. Meantime, mm-hmm. there's lots of stupidity afternoons with this guy, don't forget.
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0: It's Name That Todd for Todd Rundgren tickets. Hi, who's this?
1: Andrew.
0: Andrew, where are you calling from?
1: Sussex.
0: All right, a Todd Rundgren fan, you ready?
1: I probably am not, but we'll give it a shot.
0: All right, so I'm going to play a little clip of a song. You just identify the title of the song and win. Here is your clue. Listen carefully. So Todd Rundgren produced that song for another band. Name the tune.
1: I know it, but I'm not going to come up with it. I'm sorry.
0: That's okay.
1: I appreciate you guys. So. All right, thanks.
0: Thanks, bye. KLH, hi, who's this?
2: Brad.
0: Brad, you ready for Name That Todd?
2: I am.
0: Here's your clue. Todd Rundgren produced that song for another band. Name the tune. What do you got?
2: American Band?
0: Yes!

0: job. Grand Funk.
1: All right.
0: Yeah, you got it.
1: Awesome.
0: Yep. Have you ever seen Todd Rundgren live?
1: No, I have not.
0: Well, hope you enjoy it.
1: All right. Thank you very much.
0: And here's the tune. We're an American band produced by Todd Rundgren for Grand Funk on KLH.

0: Grand Funk on 96.5 WKLH, Milwaukee's Classic Rock. That's one song you could hear this weekend with our special programming coming up, right?
1: It's a Memorial Day free-for-all weekend at 500 of the greatest classics of all time. 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
1: An accident northbound 41 is at Hampton. It is out of traffic, but things are moving slow from Watertown Plank past the accident site. Southbound 41, you're seeing delays from Good Hope down to Capitol. Eastbound and westbound 94 have delays between the Marquette and Hawley Road. It's a little bit slow on the bypass as you travel east from the Hale over to Loomis. 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I'm Marcus Allen with WKLH Hometown Traffic.
2: 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Lots of sunshine today, but not very warm. 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It's 52. I'm Doreen.
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0: It's time for news you need to know.
2: 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And by Mike Juneau's Brookfield Buick GMC, 130th and Capitol Drive, where the difference is the dealer. Here's another way AI trying to ruin our lives. A Florida man says that his teen daughters were falsely accused of leaving a mess in a lift, leading to a damage fee, but it was an AI-altered image. The father received fraud alert from his bank for the damage fee and was sent a photo showing what appeared to be spilled fries and a drink in the back seat as proof. His daughters insisted they did not have food in the car and pointed out the Google Gemini logo in the corner of the image, indicated it had been altered by AI. So if you're not paying attention to this, you're going to get charged. You have to pay attention, I guess, when the family highlighted the logo to a Lyft representative. The company acknowledged that the image was AI generated and apologized and issued a refund and then blocked that driver from the app. Lyft said Lyft takes damage disputes seriously and reviews each matter based on available information. We have reviewed the rider's concerns, offered reimbursement, unpaired the rider and driver, and addressed the matter directly with the driver.
0: You know, it just occurred to me, I wonder if in England they have a hard time with the word Lyft when it comes to the ride-sharing service, because, you know, somebody could say, I go to take the Lyft. No, I'm staying right here on this level.
2: It's probably not.
0: Isn't a Lyft an elevator?
2: Yeah. But they probably don't operate over there under Lyft anyway.
0: Oh, you think? You think Lyft doesn't operate?
2: No, I don't think so. I don't think they're international companies.
0: Interesting. All right.
3: Well, it's spelled differently too.
0: Yes.
3: I mean, so you have to emphasize when you're over there the I as opposed to the Y.
0: Yes.
3: That's what makes the difference. That's how they understand the difference.
0: But in common speech, you wouldn't spell it out. So I'm just thinking out loud.
3: Pronounce your I's differently.
0: All right.
2: Lyft is not currently available in England or anywhere in the UK.
0: Huh. All right. Well, there you go. Problem solved.
2: Can you hit the recalls for me?
0: Okay, sure.
4: Let's spin the wheel of recalls!
2: All right, don't eat that salad. At least don't eat it with croutons. Kroger brand croutons are being recalled amid salmonella concerns. It is a lengthy list of recalls tied to a dry milk powder sourced from California dairies. So these are Kroger homestyle cheese garlic croutons. They've been added to this list, which is ever growing. It's not just croutons. There's other things that have used the dried milk, including Ghirardelli cocoa mix, snack mixes from multiple brands, dirty potato chips, Zaps, I guess, and various pizzas, pork rinds. You can look up the recall for Best Buy information. They're 5-ounce pouches of the Kroger croutons.
0: Who needs those croutons anyways?
2: Everybody who eats a salad.
0: It's just stale bread.
3: There, Dave. Yeah, you're safe.
0: Okay.
3: No worries for you.
0: Thank you.
2: All right. Google is changing its search box for the first time in 25 years. They've done away with the simple bar and have added bells and whistles to incorporate a more interactive search from, you guessed it, yes, AI. Yesterday, Google said the AI shift inspired them to overhaul the dimensions of the search bars. It's been the first time since 2001. The box is bigger. It's more interactive. People can ask longer questions, upload photographs and videos, ask questions vocally, and use AI mode, including particular AI models and agents. People can ask follow-up questions with the chat box, blah, blah, blah. They're trying to make it less simple and more elegant.
0: It's interesting. I'm looking at it right now, actually. So it has the field there where you would normally type in the question on Google, but then it also has a microphone icon and a camera icon, and then a third panel that says AI mode. And when you click that, some of the recent searches come up. The top one is, what percentage of people have wisdom teeth? So but just to answer the question, about 53 to 65% of the population.
3: Thank you. Need to know that now.
0: No sweat. Mm.
2: Okay, well, yeah. Now you do know.
0: Uh-huh.
2: But now somebody else changed their logo. People started freaking out. I don't understand this one, but to mark its 20th anniversary, Spotify kicked off this 20 days thing, you know, to celebrate, but they also changed the logo.
3: Mm-hmm.
2: And it's just, instead of being a plain green circle with the three little black lines,
3: It's like effect. It's like
2: a disco
3: effects.
2: Ball.
3: Yeah.
2: It's a disco ball.
0: Hmm.
2: People were freaking out. I don't know why people care. They took to Reddit, took to other social media platforms to just freak out and bitch about the new logo. Now, Spotify had to come out and say, it's just temporary. We just wanted to celebrate.
0: Mm-hmm.
2: What's the big deal?
0: Yeah, look,
3: no kidding.
0: People take their logos seriously. I mean, didn't some people freak out when the Brewers ditched the MB with the baseball glove and went to that?
3: Yes.
0: Yeah, right?
2: Sure. Yeah, but then they switched it again, mm-hmm. and then again, and then again, and then they brought back the MB, and now they have like 12 different logos.
0: That's
2: so.
0: True.
2: This is a cool story. Recycling clothes helps keep textile waste out of Waukesha County landfills. That's the headline from Fox 6. St. Vincent de Paul recycled 3.5 million pounds of textile waste last year, and they made it. It's into insulation, soccer fields, and it's being used in road repairs. I think that's very cool. People send in huge bags full of T-shirts and things that they can't resell. So now, instead of throwing them into the landfill, they're getting new life right here
3: cool.
2: in Waukesha.
3: Yeah.
2: Marcus, this one for you. Mountain Dew bringing back their whiteout flavor.
3: Oh, I wasn't a fan of the whiteout.
0: Really? Why? What was wrong with the whiteout flavor?
3: It wasn't my style.
0: Okay.
2: Yeah, this is what it's flavored. Smooth citrus with hints of yuzu and lemongrass.
3: Yep.
2: Many people say it tastes like a less aggressive Sprite, but it's coming back. So if you are interested, you can buy it in 30 packs.
0: It just looks dirty, by the way. It looks like a dirty martini. It looks cloudy.
3: It does.
0: Yeah.
3: It's reminiscent of 50-50, but you don't get the 50-50 flavor of that.
0: What is 50? I don't even know what 50-50.
2: Grapefruit soda is 50-50.
3: Oh, yeah.
0: Okay.
2: Mm-hmm. And Oscar Mayer Wiener 500 is back this weekend from the Indy Speedway. It'll be on Friday, and Fox is going to broadcast it. It'll feature six Wienermobiles and new racing suits this year. The names of your Wienermobiles are Slaw Dog, Chai Dog, New York Dog, Chili Dog, Seattle Dog, and Corn Dog.
3: No Chicago Dog, huh?
2: The Chai Dog.
0: We need odds on all those, I guess, to see who's...
2: Oh, I'm sure you can find a betting site that has them.
0: We just can't use it here at work because we get blocked.
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6: Slow going right now on southbound 41 with delays that run from Fond du Lac down to Burleigh. Northbound, you're seeing delays from Watertown Plank up to Hampton. On eastbound 94, it's running slow from 76th into downtown. Westbound, you've got delays from the Marquette out to Holly Road. There are some delays going northbound on 94 between Howard and Beecher. And if you're on the bypass, it's slow westbound from 27th over to the Hale and eastbound from the Hale over to Loomis. 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I'm Marcus Salem with WKLH Hometown Traffic.
7: 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We'll see lots of sun today, but not very warm. We'll get to a high of maybe 53, 54. It's 52. I'm Doreen.
5: I'm Dave, along with Marcus. Coming up in just a few minutes in the Bizarre Files, a man with a spectacular distraction to try and steal stuff from a Walmart recently, right after Don Henley and his song Dirty Laundry, not to be confused with songs of the same title from Carrie Underwood

0: So it turns out a guy named Anthony Rhodes is no Rhodes Scholar.
1: How bizarre. How bizarre. How bizarre.
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0: Yes, Anthony Rhodes had a great idea recently to steal some jewelry from a Walmart in Maryland. So, in order to create a distraction, he ignited a full cart of fireworks inside the store. He then broke a display counter and stole $10,000 worth of jewelry. That's a lot of jewelry at a Walmart.
3: Yeah, it is.
0: Yeah. He caused $10 million worth of damage to the store. Officers just had to use surveillance video to track down Anthony Rhodes. He's been charged with arson and manufacturing an explosive device. So he's going to spend some time in jail. There's your Maryland dumbass of the morning.
3: All right, I don't know if this is relatable or if it's crazy. Someone shared a photo of their TV remote in its packaging plastic and said, brand new TV. This is how my wife insists we have the remote to keep it looking good. So keeping it in the package.
4: like plastic on the furniture kind of thing?
3: Yeah, kind of.
0: A healthy looking remote.
3: People have spoken, more than 70,000 likes and 11,000 comments on this. One person says, it's not like it's preserving its value or anything. The TV isn't going to be any more valuable when you're done with it because of this. And somebody else said, keep it looking good for who? Do you have special guests for when you bust out the nice

0: vaginas and the nice remotes. Oh, look, honey, guests are coming. Put out the nice remote. Another said the TV can overheat and break if you don't take the films off. This is that was another part of this, not taking the little stickers off of things.
1: Sure.
0: You can wash your hands before you use the remote, or you can take a Clorox wipe to your remote if you want to keep it clean. Somebody else that has probably more sense than the rest of them said, why don't you just buy a second remote?
1: Hey, your remote looks great. Has it been working out? I mean, really?
0: That's bizarre.
1: A healthy-looking remote. Okay, that's what it's come to. And we are always talking about AI. You were in news you need to know, Doreen. AI failure recently at a college graduation in Arizona. Glendale Community College's commencement ceremony malfunctioned because they were using an AI bot to read the names of the graduates.
0: Now, what could go wrong?
1: Everything, apparently. The AI bot skipped a bunch of names. And then the president of the college, Tiffany Hernandez, had to get up there and explain to people who weren't taking this nicely.
2: Here's what's happening. We're using a new AI system as our reader. So that is a lesson learned for us.
0: Yeah, for sure.
1: And she seems to be kind of chuckling about it, which is probably not a good look either.
3: You know what? It's interesting that those kids are all booing because how many of them used AI for their homework?
0: Yeah, but how many got in trouble for it? And now they're probably like, yeah, see? Do you have the rest of the story?
1: Well, I have a little bit more. What do you want to ask?
0: I read this, and yeah. It was that they weren't originally going to go back and let those people whose names were skipped walk across the stage.
1: Yeah.
0: What? That's the only reason you go and you sit there is because you want to walk across the stage, grab your diploma, get your pictures, have people cheer for you, and to have them be skipped? Unacceptable.
1: Great advertisement for a Glendale Community College in Arizona.
0: Yeah, come here. We don't really care if you graduate.
1: My God, that is absolutely horrible. Feel really bad for the kids at that particular college, especially those who had to wait and then wait some more and then wait some more till they brought out a human being to read the rest of the names on the list.
0: You know, and the thing is, I get it. You can't pronounce everybody's name right. I have been in that situation and, you know, you don't, it's an insult when you don't pronounce the names right. But usually if it's a name that they can't say, if you're not Marcus Allen, right? If you're Doreen Tutkowski, when you walk up to whoever's saying the names, you give them a piece of paper either with the pronunciation on it or you say Doreen Tutkowski. And then they go on and say, next graduate, Doreen Tutkowski.
1: There you go. You know? Yeah, pretty easy problem to solve.
0: It doesn't seem like this was a reason for AI.
1: Well, good luck at Glendale Community College, kind of building up that endowment and getting future students to go to that school. Meantime, another false application of AI. Tarot card readers are now turning to ChatGPT for guidance, according to a study. Many tarot card readers saying that AI helps them with self-doubt and gives them a fresh outside perspective on the person they're reading for.
0: If you are going to use AI to help you with my tarot cards, why can't I just go to AI and have them read my tarot cards for free?
1: Bingo, Doreen. And so that's what I've done here. I went to ChatGPT and I said, can you please give us a quick tarot card reading for the three of us here on the morning show? First of all, Marcus, the Fool card came up for you.
3: Get out, really?
1: It says you've recently stepped into something new or uncertain, maybe a creative idea, a shift in routine, or a change in perspective. This Fool card points to taking a leap without having every detail figured out.
3: Coming up with new creative ideas. Yeah, that doesn't happen.
1: That's you. Come on, you're always coming up with creativity. You are bursting with creativity, my friend. Mine reads, The Magician, it says. Right now is a strong time for communication, influence, and making things happen, especially through personality, humor, networking, or creativity. The Magician card is a good card for broadcasting, it says. So how about that?
3: Sure you get that one. I get a Fool card.
1: Hey, if the shoe fits.
0: AI doesn't lie, Marcus.
1: And finally, Doreen, the card that came.

0: Game Up For You seems really cruel. It's the Wheel of Fortune card.
1: Mm, yeah.
0: How about that, huh?
1: Yeah. Story of my life.
0: It says a shift is coming that changes the pace around you. The Wheel of Fortune card usually signals luck, timing, coincidence, or an unexpected opportunity. Something that felt stuck may suddenly move quickly. The advice from the Wheel of Fortune card: stay flexible and say yes when an interesting opening appears.
1: Okay. Hopefully the people at Wheel are listening.
0: For next year, right?
1: Well, I mean, my year has been up and I'm supposed to reapply, but maybe they'll go through their stuff and go, wait a minute, we forgot about this one.
0: If you would like your tarot card reading through ChatGPT, you can give us a call and give us your name. 414-799-1965.
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1: I'll keep them.
0: Yeah, right. We'll keep them for ourselves. And nobody wanted to play a face-off for Summerfest tickets. We were just at the big Summerfest party last night. It was great.
1: Yeah, they did the kickoff. Said the new foods were there, the new swag. We did a toast with a Saz's mozzarella stick, which was interesting.
0: Mm-hmm, yeah.
1: Mayor was there. It was a good time.
0: Yeah, had a great time. So you don't want the tickets? That's fine. We'll pocket them, use them ourselves, or throw them into tomorrow's face-off for somebody to win tomorrow. Meantime, Billy Joel has a new biopic in the works, but he didn't authorize it, and he is pissed, apparently.
1: Didn't we just have a Billy Joel one where he... Or was that a documentary where we talked about attempted suicide and stuff like that?
2: Which was really good, too, by the way.
1: Was that a documentary then?
2: Yeah, it was a documentary. Okay. He was part of it. He was interviewed all through it. Yeah.
1: Yeah. Yeah. Okay.
0: I have not seen the documentary, but do you know what platform it's available on, Marcus, or not?
1: It's got to either be Prime or Netflix, because those are the only two I really watch.
2: Yeah, it's like a 3-part documentary. It's long because each episode is like 2 hours long. Yeah. So, but it's worth it.
0: Well, the biopic is called Billy and Me, and it's told from the perspective of the guy who discovered him and managed his career right up to his breakout hit Piano Man. And it's unauthorized, and Billy does not want it to happen.
2: Is this the guy who ripped him off of millions and millions of dollars? Is this behind?
1: I don't know.
0: Maybe. Billy's rep issuing a statement that people behind the movie do not have the rights to Billy's life, and they won't get the rights to his music, adding that Billy has, quote, not authorized or supported this project in any capacity, and any attempt to move forward would be illegal.
1: I have a question. Would it be illegal if this story is being told by this guy's point?

0: point of view about his life.
1: Good point.
0: So fine, the music doesn't have to be in there, but I can tell stories about working with Dave Luzak, right? Mm-hmm. Even if Dave doesn't want me to, but that's
1: what are you saying? You got something coming out?
0: No, not at all. But you know, that's my perspective, my viewpoint, my. Right?
2: Mm-hmm. Right. And you see it in those music documentaries all the time where they don't have permission to use the music itself. They come up with similar sounding music to put in the background.
0: Sure. Yeah. I think it can happen. I get it why he's mad, mm-hmm. especially if it is the guy that ripped him off, but I don't, you know.
1: Yeah. All right. Well, let's hope it comes out. I think it sounds interesting. Billy and Me, the biopic about Billy Joel that's unauthorized by the artist himself. And how about little Billy Joel right now? Pressure on KLH.

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1: I did my first wine club pairing dinner sort of a thing. So it was like each course came with a different drink, wine, whatever with it to complement it.
2: What do you pair your Mountain Dew with, Marcus? 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
8: Well, right now there's an accident on the bypass westbound at 27th Street, and you're seeing delays that start all the way back on northbound on 94, right around the Airport Spur. They'll continue through the Mitchell Interchange and head west over to about 60th Street. If you're heading northbound on 94, those delays will continue all the way up to Beecher. On eastbound 94, it's a slow ride getting from 84th into downtown. Westbound, you've got delays from the Marquette out to Holly Road. A slow ride on southbound 41. Delays stretching from Fond du Lac down to Burleigh. Northbound 41 running slow from Watertown Plank up to Capitol. And southbound 43 is a slow ride. Delays stretching all the way from Good Hope down to North Avenue. 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I'm Marcus Salem with WKLH Hometown Traffic.
9: Your Weather Watch 12 forecast. Sunny skies today, but not very warm. We'll get to a high of maybe 53. It is currently 53.
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0: The Scorpions on 96.5 WKLH. The video for that song shot at Alcatraz in San Francisco with Klaus Meine facing capital punishment in that video. And speaking of punishment, here we go.
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3: Great moment there, dumbass.
4: We start off in Kakana. Caller is reporting they're inside their duplex, but the doorknob fell off, and now they can't leave.
0: I hate when that happens.
4: Fire department requested to assist getting the door open. You know what's going to happen when the fire department comes to assist getting your door open?
5: They're going to laugh.
4: Well, and they're going to knock it,
0: the
4: kick it down. Yeah,
0: going to come at that point. Yeah, good luck with that.
3: What a dumbass.
5: I've had that happen to me before, though.
0: Really?
5: Where the doorknob has fallen off and
4: yeah,
5: you can't...
4: Yeah, but typically you can just shove it back in there or something.
5: Not if the other part of the doorknob goes out the other side.
0: Mm. When did that... Where and when did that happen to
5: you? This was years ago where I was trying to get out and all of a sudden, clunk, and there goes the doorknob and I'm left with just the part that doesn't have the trigger, the little lever in it.
0: What building were you in?
5: Was it my old parents' house?
0: Really?
5: Oh, yeah. So what you have to do is you kind of have to wedge your fingers in and kind of manipulate it around.
4: Yeah.
0: Okay.
4: Or call the fire department.
5: Or call the fire department.
4: They'll kick it in for you.
5: And laugh hysterically.
4: We move to Delafield. There's an incident report of a couple having inappropriate relations around a picnic table. Subjects have since left the park. Is there appropriate relations to have around a picnic table in a public park?
0: Well, I don't know. It sounds to me like when you say they're having the relations around the picnic table, I see them like literally moving around and around as they're doing whatever they're doing.
4: They wouldn't call the cops for that.
5: I can see appropriate relations. Like, go old school, like a good old-fashioned picnic where two young lovers are there with a picnic basket.
4: Again, you don't call the cops for that. All right, moving to Washington County. This is an abuse of 911. There are non-emergency numbers you can call, but this one came in 911. Caller says there's a raccoon sitting by a tree.
0: What's wrong with that?
5: Just hanging out?
4: I guess. Your guess is as good as mine.
0: Okay.
4: Moving on to Franklin. We have three in Franklin today, which is rare. We don't usually get a lot of calls in Franklin. This one says, if you have kids and they skip rocks, don't let them near water. Someone will threaten to call the cops on them.
0: Well, where else are they going to skip the rocks?
4: Better keep them inside in front of the TV, you know, for safety. That's sarcasm from a parent.
0: Uh-huh. What's wrong with skipping rocks?
4: Nothing is wrong with skipping rocks. Whoever was yelling at the kids has the problem. All right, then we move to the 7-Eleven in Franklin. This was posted by the, I'm guessing, owner of the 7-Eleven, and it says, we were honored to have the CEO of 7-Eleven and her buddy stop by at our location around 2:15 a.m.
0: Nothing good happens after midnight, Doreen.
4: First off, CEO complimented on how clean and organized the store is. Later on, the CEO, she went on a little shopping run.
0: Uh-huh.
4: Only bad thing is, as said CEO, forgot her American Express Black Card at home.
0: Oh. Mm.
4: Alas, forgetting to pay. If anybody recognizes these beautiful and hardworking people, please let us know. The bill was around $60 to $80. The hunt is on. They were in a Ford car.
0: The CEO was driving a Ford. Okay.
5: Oh, I'm sure they were dressed appropriately,
4: oh,
5: too.
4: Yeah.
5: Sweatshirt and pajama bottoms.
4: Uh-huh. That's exactly right.
5: I'm the CEO.
4: This one coming from the police department in Franklin that says, Franklin police officers observed a vehicle deviating from their lane and at a traffic stop was conducted. Shortly after contact with the occupants, the driver put the vehicle in gear and sped off, narrowly missing the Franklin police officer's leg. A pursuit was initiated with speeds reaching over 100 miles per hour. This is in a residential area, by the way. During the pursuit, a Franklin police officer successfully deployed spike strips to slow down the suspect's vehicle. The driver of the vehicle swerved towards the officer who deployed the spike strips, only narrowly missing making contact. The vehicle came to a stop. The occupants were taken into custody. Good job from the Franklin Police Department.
0: Was it the CEO of 7-Eleven?
4: It may have been. Then we move over to something similar sounding in West Dallas. The West Dallas Police Department takes reckless driving seriously. We constantly watch for reckless vehicles and we follow up on reckless driving complaints. When we issue a citation for reckless driving, we also tow the involved vehicle and hold it until the vehicle owner pays any outstanding fines or forfeitures that he or she may have. Recently, an officer was monitoring traffic on 76th and Beloit when he observed two vehicles traveling at a high rate of speed. The officer clocked one of the vehicles going 89 in a 30-mile-an-hour posted zone. The officer was eventually able to catch up to that vehicle, conducted a traffic stop. The driver admitted that they were racing. He was cited for reckless driving. The vehicle is currently being held in an impound lot because the vehicle owner owes over $1,000 in unpaid fines. Fortunately, no one was harmed in this incident, but reckless driving is dangerous. Slow down, obey traffic laws, and drive safely. That is from the West Dallas Police Department. Mm-hmm. Moving on to a little tamer stories now. At the Wilderness, up in Baraboo, off the Baraboo scanner, they're requesting an officer to the housekeeping area because the housekeeping department brought a baby deer inside. Why? Why would you bring the deer inside the housekeeping area? Let the baby deer be. Hope the fawn was okay.
1: There's more to that story.
4: Mm-hmm. I believe you're right. And finally, there was a concert over the weekend at Lambeau. I will save you the Brown County crime reports. Most of them, anyway. They had
5: Luke Combs, wasn't it?
4: Yes, both nights. But Saturday night, I had the stats. It was like 39 calls for disorderly.

0: Motley Crue on 96.5 WKLH. The Miz was smoking on the pitcher's mound last night. Sports coming up in just a few minutes, and we can't wait for this weekend. The big celebration going on for Memorial Day, of course, with the special musical plans here on KLH, and beyond that, all year with the celebrations going on as well.
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0: 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I thought one of the best parts of the game last night was Crow Armstrong dropping that fly ball in center field.
3: He looked terrible yesterday. You can tell he was clearly shaken. But you know what? He did get fined. But $5,000 to someone making that kind of money is...
0: not enough.
3: No, it's an insult. It's like a slap.
0: Yeah.
3: Slap on the wrist. Oh.
0: Mm-hmm.
3: You know, and the thing is, like, the more I think about it, the more I think he literally could have said anything else.
0: Yeah.
3: And it may have gotten a pass.
0: All right.
3: But what he said... completely unacceptable.
0: Well, yeah. So just to catch you up on this whole thing, Doreen was talking about it yesterday, and when he was in center field for the Cubs, he confronted a fan that was, you know, underneath the stands in center field, like you explained.
3: And she just said, you suck.
0: Yeah.
3: And you know what? As a fan, you can taunt, you can tease, you can.
0: Yep. And he's fired back with hard for us to
4: expletive.
3: Yeah, bitch,
0: you can suck.
3: Yeah,
0: something else.
3: You know, and the thing is, you are held to a higher standard. I'm sorry if you have a little bit of a temper, or if you thought that she was out of line.
0: Mm-hmm.
3: You just can't do it.
0: So he sort of apologized.
3: Yeah, not really.
0: Here's a clip of his post-game comments about that incident.
5: I think I just regret my choice of words the most, and who that affects in my life, directly and indirectly. I don't think that any of the women in my life would ever think that I would use those kind of words. So I'm just bummed out of the word choice, about the word choice, and that a bunch of little kids go and probably find their way to social media and see that as well.
0: There you go. So that's his apology.
3: You know, and the thing is, so he didn't apologize for going off on the woman.
0: Nope.
3: Which, I mean, where's his PR people?
0: Mm-hmm.
3: Because they really should have said, Pete, I get it. You had enough of her, but we hold you to a higher standard.
0: Yep.
3: So you need to apologize for not keeping your composure and for the words you said.
0: Well, the Brewers got the last laugh, at least. Not that they were involved in the incident we're talking about. That was the White Sox-Cubs game. But big win at Wrigley last night.
3: Again, so.
0: The Miz is just unhittable right now.
3: He's something else.
0: Yeah. And Brewers playing small ball again, you know, making a bunt when they have to make a bunt, moving the guy over when you got to hit to the right side to move a runner over one base, just doing all the little things correctly. And you could just see. I loved the juxtaposition of the two managers when they'd show Murph. Just calm as always, and they'd show counsel, just so agitated with what was going on. Fantastic. I don't know, some of the other parts of the game that caught my interest, there was a guy wearing a Euchre shirt right behind the plate. Did you see that guy?
4: Next to a Cubs fan.
0: Yes.
3: No, I didn't, but good.
0: Yes, and he was having a blast, and she was kind of laughing the whole time because, well, her team was losing, but yeah, he got a lot of play, and the announcers, Levering and Vinny, were making fun of the guy, and obviously people were blowing up his cell phone there because then you could see him laughing during the game. Hey, if you know this guy, love to talk to this guy. Who is this guy? 414-799-1965. Anybody know this guy? Is he from Milwaukee? Because he was a star during the broadcast last night. Also, a couple of seats over, there was a guy wearing

0: one of those upside down Chicago hats. Now they have them for all cities now. I think they look so stupid. Have you seen?
1: No. I don't get it. Yeah.
2: I don't know what it is.
0: So it's, in other words, it's the word Chicago in this case, but it's upside down.
1: Actually, it's backwards.
0: Backwards.
1: It's not upside down. It's backwards.
0: Yeah. I guess you're
1: so
0: right.
1: So if you look in a mirror, it's right side right.
0: Yeah. But it looks stupid when you're looking at it. It's
1: right.
0: Like, why do you do that?
1: Well, it's just showing the way the Cubs are moving this year, right?
2: Yes.
1: Backwards.
0: I guess. You know, I guess it started, I did a little research last night because I was wondering the same thing. Look, why is this a trend? I guess it started during the COVID years when it was sort of life in out of balance. And they were trying to like make a commentary, the people that made these hats for all cities and with all kind of wording on there, upside down, backwards, whatever it is, to kind of like make a commentary on how the world was gone amok and how, you know, you got to roll with it or learn a different way to, you know, to fight back or
2: okay,
0: whatever.
2: That was 6 years ago. I never heard of this.
0: I know. And to me, it just looks dumb when people wear these hats. If you have one and you want to defend it, again, 414-799-1965. The Brew Crew in first place now after that win last night by percentage points over the Cubs, and they can win the series with a sweep. Well, they've already won the series at Wrigley, but they could sweep the Cubs with a win tonight. Kyle Harrison on the mound for the Brewers. The Dodgers are coming to town this weekend at AmFam, and then the Brewers are on the road in St. Louis. Did you see the latest trend with the St. Louis Cardinals fans? So
2: no.
0: So they a bunch of them got the idea about a week or so ago when they saw empty seats out in right field, and one guy said to another one of his buddies, hey, why don't we go out there and take off our shirts and wave them around, like, you know, to rally the Cardinals to victory. And apparently it became a whole big thing. So there's this entire section of shirtless Cardinals fans waving their shirts around to rally the Cardinals.
2: Okay.
0: So something we're going to have to...
2: It's not new. To take your shirt off and you know, cheer,
0: no,
2: but...
0: No, but an entire section of people doing the same thing, that's something we have
1: to
0: look
1: forward
0: to.
1: It's kind of reminiscent of the old Buckethead Brigade. Remember that?
2: Yeah,
1: way
2: absolutely.
1: Back when?
2: Yep. Mm-hmm. Yep.
1: Over
2: that was
1: in the left field? Yeah.
2: Yep, that was a whole section, exactly what it sounds like. Whole right. section of fans with the... And they even had T-shirts, like the Brewers embraced it.
1: Oh, right? Yeah.
2: And made them, you know, their T-shirts and all kinds of stuff.
1: Yeah, Darren Sutton, Rock Schroeder, even did a broadcast from in the middle of the Buckethead Brigade.
0: Yeah, stupid in St. Louis, though, but we created it, I guess, right? So
1: it's charming here when we do it.
2: Yes, absolutely.
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3: Dad bods are out.
0: Oh.
3: Sorry.
0: Oh.
4: There goes my fame right there.
3: Yep. New report looked into the most desired body types, and the perfect male body is 15% body fat. But this is weird because the perfect female body is 30% body fat. So curves for women are in, dad bods out. So as part of the study, women were shown side-by-side comparison images and asked to pick the physiques that they found most attractive. So, you know, ripped guys are hot. Male body fat of 20% ranked second, followed by 25%. Thinner isn't always better. The perfect female body is 30% body fat, which is the middle of the range for women. Experts say there are several theories behind why women gravitate towards chiseled male physiques. Hello?
0: Like, that's kind of a no-brainer, isn't it?
3: Well, and it says mentally linking masculinity to perceived strength, help, and protection, or it just looks better.
0: Mm-hmm.
3: In a similar report from dating.com a couple of years ago, 75% of single people said that they were fans of the dad bod. They were also lying. A separate poll from Planet Fitness found 78% of women associated dad bods with confidence. Some said that a softer stomach was the new six-pack, but clearly that was very last year.
0: Yeah, so dad bods are out. What about granddad bods?
3: Out.
0: For those asking for a friend.
3: Out.
0: Okay. What else?
3: All right. So the new side hustle is dumpster diving at college campuses. I could have told you this just having kids in college, because when they can't get rid of their stuff, when they can't sell it, it just goes to the curb or to the dumpster. And I'm talking decent, really good stuff. But these kids are moving back home and their parents are like, we don't have anywhere to put that. So it's great for people who want to pick it up and then they can sell it or even use it. And it's not just the furniture, it's cleaning supplies, because students are just, you know, tossing it. Once they're done cleaning their place, they don't keep the supplies. So it is worth checking it out if you're looking for a new side hustle.
4: Is there anything worthwhile out in the Whitewater area, perhaps?
3: You know what? I didn't see anything out in Whitewater, but I was just, my daughter still lives on the Marquette. She's not on campus, but she's close by. She's by at the dental school. And there was a bunch of stuff at Marquette.
4: I know, in the Stevens Point area, we're this close to being able to find a very nice gray couch available to somebody.
3: Yeah, because the kids just can't sell it. It's because then whoever buys it has to store it.
0: Johnny, throw anything out? Good.
3: I don't know. He brought home his bed.
0: Okay, well, that's good.
3: That was and he had mini refrigerators, and that's it. The rest of the stuff, I don't know where it went. Nor do I care.
0: Gotta have the important stuff. Hey, there's a teenager.

0: in Florida. He'll be graduating from college sometime soon, we think, and he seems to have everything together mentally because he called the cops on his own mom when she was speeding over 100 miles per hour while drunk.
1: Yeah, well, okay.
0: Yeah, that's a smart kid right there. He's going places even if his mom is not. Here's the call to 911.
2: My mom, she almost hit a car. She was going over 100 on the highway.
3: What's the address?
2: We're on West Central Boulevard, and I need help.
0: Is there a little laughter going on there as well?
1: I don't know.
0: That Florida.
4: That's by the mom who's like, you're not really calling the cops on your mom, are you? Mm. You're funny.
0: Well, you wonder if it's maybe happened a bunch of times, and he just had it with his mom, his drunken, speeding mom. Meantime, here's a side hustle for you. If you're a redhead and you look like the Wendy's girl, you could win burgers for a year. They're having a contest in New York on National Redhead Day. The winner gets free hamburgers for a year. Contestants are encouraged to dress up like Wendy from the Wendy's Burgers chain with red hair and a blue dress. I guess you could just make your own, even if you're not a redhead, if you look enough like the Wendy's girl. So if you know anybody who looks like the Wendy's girl, you might want to suggest that as a possibility for a big side hustle for that person. Also, today is International Red Sneakers Day today. It promotes kindness, compassion, and standing against bullying by wearing red sneakers. Do you have any?
1: That's who?
0: Whoever makes up all these national holidays. Do you have any red sneakers?
1: I do not.
0: Do you have any red sneakers?
4: I do, and you know what? Unfortunately, I just got rid of one of the first pair of Chuck Taylors, and for those who don't know, I have like 30, now 31 pair of Chuck Taylors. The red pair that I had from high school, dating back to like 1984, I think is when I bought them. Hmm. I just got rid of them just a matter of weeks ago. Wow. Finally.
0: Yeah. I have one pair of red sneakers that I keep just sort of as emergency. And you guys might remember when I had my toe injury on the Sky Glider at Summerfest last year. And I had the bloody toe. And then I had to have a pair of sneakers that could accommodate the sore toe. And so I cut out the little front toe portion of these red sneakers. And I was wearing those around. I still have those sneakers for some reason, but I didn't wear them today. So.
1: Well, why would you wear them with a toe cutout?
0: I don't know.
4: You never know. He might want to ride the Sky Glider again.
0: Exactly. They're comfortable, Doreen. And
1: with the toe cutout?
0: Yes. They're easy to slide into. I'm an idiot. That's why I'm hanging on to them. I got to throw those in the dumpster as soon as I can.
1: Yep.
4: Right next to a great couch up in Stevens Point.
0: Exactly.
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3: Well, right now on southbound 94, there's an accident at Holt, which is creating some slowdowns from Beecher down to Howard. And going northbound on 94, there's an accident at National that has the two right lanes blocked. So things are moving very slow getting from Howard into downtown. You're seeing delays on eastbound 94 from 76th into downtown. Westbound moving slow from the Marquette out to Holly Road. There are delays on southbound 41 from Silver Spring down to Burline. Northbound a little bit slow between Mayfair Road and Capitol. And delays on southbound 43 are between Silver Spring and North Avenue. 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I'm Marcus Allen, WKLH Hometown Traffic.
4: Your Weather Watch 12 forecast. We'll see some sun today in a high of about 53. It is 53. I'm Dorian.
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2: Coming up in just a few minutes, Doreen flirts with disaster. Right after Asia.
7: 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You framed an Asia poster? How hard did the people at the frame store laugh when you brought this in?
8: They did not laugh at me.

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2: Some of the best discovers that I have discovered have come from listeners. And I don't know if it was last year or the year before, a listener named Bobby wrote me and asked if I would be interested in going to his Dog City Hotel and Spa. And we made dog treats, and I got like the whole tour of the dog spa and the dog hotel. And so Bobby and I've kept in touch, and he sends me a message and says, I have another Doreen Discovers. Have you ever gone e-mountain biking? I have a set of bikes, and there are trails out in Slinger that are comparable to Bentonville, Arkansas, which is considered the capital of mountain biking. And he said, it has changed my life. He put on 400 miles in 2 months. It gives you access to nature, does, you know, it clears your head, does all these things. It's great exercise. And I thought, I'm in. What could go wrong? All right. So first of all, it was great. Everything that Bobby said it was and more. Now, I like to consider myself pretty brave. I said I've jumped out of an airplane, driven a race car, gone in a hot air balloon, e-foiled. I've done all of these things that people are like, wow, you're crazy for doing that. And I didn't think there'd be anything about e-mountain biking that would be crazy to me. But these are not just trails. So the best way to describe it is to put it into skiing terms. They have different trails, and they're color-coded like your ski trails are. Blue are easy. Green gets a little bit harder. There are double blacks. There are blacks. There are black diamonds. All of these things. Different trails for your different skill sets. And now the e-bike is not 100% motorized. It is e-assisted. So you have to pedal.
0: Yeah.
2: And you can use the e-assist if you want. You don't have to. But there are things that I got a lesson on this. So in order to keep your equilibrium when you're going over rocks and bumps and roots and tree stubs, and then these trails are very narrow. And so when you're going uphill, you have to raise your seat up. When you're going back down, you put the seat down. So there are things that you have to be focused on the entire time to keep your safety. And then to add all of that onto these trails, there are skinnies, turns, berms, jumps, all sorts of things. And now you can avoid all of those. There are go-arounds to everything, but a skinny would be considered in skiing or snowboarding like a rail.
0: Okay.
2: So it's just like a thin, skinny piece of wood that's, like a bridge, basically. So we start off on a blue, an easy trail, but there are some of these little berms and jumps and things but they're little. And then I go over a skinny, and it's like, okay, I got this. And then, so Bobby's in front of me, and he's sort of instructing me, letting me know, hey, there's some rocks. Watch out for the loose rocks, the big ones. I forgot what he called them. Candy, I think. Those can be dangerous. And then right before he says, okay, we're coming up on another skinny. This one's really skinny. All right. I go up. I panicked because it was skinny, and I started to slow down. And when you slow down, that's when you sort of lose control. And I completely lost control, and I biffed. And the skinny, this one was higher up than the other one for sure, which was another reason that I panicked. And the entire right side of my body is pretty much black and blue. And so he starts panicking. He's like, no, I'm not going to be the one that takes Doreen out. And he's, you know, helping me up and making sure I'm okay. It's a good thing I had a helmet on. I will tell you that much, because the head did get hit. But it didn't deter me. That didn't end my ride. I got right back on. But I was a little more cautious. I took a few more go-arounds than I probably would have had I not fallen. Now, Bobby was doing these jumps. There's these ramps. And some of these trails had they're so skinny, the area that, you know, is carved out. And these are handmade trails, too, that people go out there and set these up. And he's like, don't look over to your right because that's an 80-foot drop.
3: Oh, my God.
2: And I was like,
3: no, thanks.
2: Okay.
3: No,
2: all
3: thanks.
2: All right, just keep moving.
3: Yeah.
4: Yeah, it would have probably been better not to tell you that.
2: I know. He probably would have been. But after I fell, he was just being extra cautious with me and letting me know what was coming up ahead. And, but it was, so other than the fact that I fell, which was nobody's fault but mine, it was great. I mean, if anybody thinks that an e-bike workout is not a good workout, you are sadly mistaken, because you are pedaling the entire time. And without the e-assist, there is no way you could take these trails. Some, maybe if they were just a regular flat trail, you could. But for the rest of this, there were some hills in there. There was just no way. You would have to walk it up if you didn't have the assist. It was intense. It was beautiful. It was out in nature. We had a perfect day for it yesterday. I am seriously considering getting an e-bike because I don't like biking in general. I don't like a stationary bike. I don't like to just get on the bike for multiple reasons. But this e-bike was a completely different experience, and the fact that you can go out and do these trails if you want to, I loved it. I loved every second of
3: it. What about riding an e-bike just on flat land, and so there's no like imminent danger or any roots to run over?
4: Try the Hank Aaron Trail for once.
3: Yes.
2: Sure. And I absolutely would, which is why I would consider getting an e-bike, because I have a regular bike. I've ridden a bike my entire life, like you know, everybody else in the world. But I have no desire to take out a bike that I have in my garage and go ride it. Even like, I live on a hill. I'm at the bottom of a hill. I'm not riding up the hill on a regular bike. With this e-bike, I absolutely would. And I think it would. I think, like Bobby said, I think it could change my life. So don't be surprised if another Doreen Discovers is me heading over to Wheel and Sprocket and picking up myself an e-bike.
4: Just stay out of her way. She might be falling in your direction.
2: That's true. That's true. I have to take it easy.
3: And by the way, I've been over to your house. That hill you're talking about, I mean, that's not much of a hill. That's a little bit of an upgrade.
2: I want to see you do it.
3: I will do it anytime.
2: Because it's more of a hill than you think it is.
3: All right, I'm good with that.
2: More of a hill than you think it is. But I'm a baby when it comes to that. I don't like running up a hill. I'll run on flat. Like, I like running on a treadmill.
3: Yep.
2: Everyone's like, oh, it's so boring. But it's flat.
3: Yeah.
2: And there's nothing that is going to make me scream. I like to work out. I like to go to the gym, but I like to do classes and things. I'm not one to like walk on the stair climber, like those actual stairs, and put the incline up. I'm not interested in that. Like, I'll be fine without those.
3: Well, you go right ahead and keep that e-bike thing going there, because I've seen, you showed me some of your bruising there on your leg. You showed me the stuff that you can show me. It was like around your knee area there, and it's black and blue, and you said it goes up a lot higher.
2: Oh, the entire leg. I think it's a good thing I'm in a stage of my life where I can't have children anymore, because after that, I don't think I could have children anymore.
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3: Some bizarre thoughts about Lyft coming up in just a few minutes here with news you need to know. 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
2: 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And by Mike Juneau's Brookfield Buick GMC, 130th and Capitol Drive, where the difference is the dealer. Here's another way AI trying to ruin our lives. A Florida man says that his teen daughters were falsely accused of leaving a mess in a lift, leading to a damage fee, but it was an AI-altered image. The father received fraud alert from his bank for the damage fee and was sent a photo showing what appeared to be spilled fries and a drink in the back seat as proof. His daughters insisted they did not have food in the car and pointed out the Google Gemini logo in the corner of the image, indicated it had been altered by AI. So if you're not paying attention to this, you're going to get charged. You have to pay attention, I guess, when the family highlighted the logo to a Lyft representative. The company acknowledged that the image was AI generated and apologized and issued a refund. And then

0: block that driver from the app. Lyft said Lyft takes damage disputes seriously and reviews each matter based on available information. We have reviewed the rider's concerns, offered reimbursement, unpaired the rider and driver, and addressed the matter directly with the driver.
1: You know, it just occurred to me, I wonder if in England they have a hard time with the word Lyft when it comes to the ride-sharing service, because, you know, somebody could say, I go to take the Lyft. No, I'm staying right here on this level.
0: It's probably not.
1: Isn't a Lyft an elevator?
0: Yeah, but they probably don't operate over there under Lyft anyway.
1: Oh, you think? You think Lyft doesn't operate
0: in England? I don't think so. I don't think they're international companies.
1: Interesting. All right.
2: Well, it's spelled differently, too.
1: Yes.
2: So you have to emphasize when you're over there, the I as opposed to the Y.
1: Yes.
2: That's what makes the difference. That's how they understand the difference.
1: But in common speech, you wouldn't spell it out. So I'm just thinking out loud
2: here. Pronounce your I's differently.
1: All right.
0: Lyft is not currently available in England or anywhere in the UK.
1: Huh. All right. Well, there you go. Problem solved.
0: Can you hit the recalls for me?
1: Okay, sure.
3: Let's spin the wheel of recalls.
0: All right, don't eat that salad. At least don't eat it with croutons. Kroger brand croutons are being recalled amid salmonella concerns. It is a lengthy list of recalls tied to a dry milk powder sourced from California dairies. So these are Kroger homestyle cheese garlic croutons. They've been added to this list, which is ever growing. It's not just croutons. There's other things that have used the dried milk, including Ghirardelli cocoa mix, snack mixes from multiple brands, dirty potato chips, Zaps, I guess, and various pizzas, pork rinds. You can look up the recall for Best Buy information. They're 5-ounce pouches of the Kroger croutons.
1: Who needs those croutons anyways?
0: Everybody who eats a salad.
1: It's just stale, stale bread.
2: Dave. Yeah, you're safe.
1: Okay.
2: No worries for you.
1: Thank you.
0: All right. Google is changing its search box for the first time in 25 years. They've done away with the simple bar and have added bells and whistles to incorporate a more interactive search from, you guessed it, yes, AI. Yesterday, Google said the AI shift inspired them to overhaul the dimensions of the search bars. It's been the first time since 2001. The box is bigger. It's more interactive. People can ask longer questions, upload photographs and videos, ask questions vocally, and use AI mode, including particular AI models and agents. People can ask follow-up questions with the chat box, blah, blah, blah. They're trying to make it less simple and more elegant.
1: It's interesting. I'm looking at it right now, actually. So it has the field there where you would normally type in the question on Google, but then it also has a microphone icon and a camera icon, and then a third panel that says AI mode. And when you click that, some of the recent searches come up. The top one is, what percentage of people have wisdom teeth? So but just to answer the question, about 53% to 65% of the population.
2: Thank you. Need to know that now.
1: No sweat.
0: Okay. Well, now you do know.
1: Uh-huh.
0: But now somebody else changed their logo. People started freaking out. I don't understand this one. But to mark its 20th anniversary, Spotify kicked off this 20 days thing, you know, to celebrate. But they also changed the logo.
1: Mm-hmm.
0: And it's just, instead of being a plain green circle with the three little black lines,
2: it's like effect.
0: It's
2: like
0: a disco
2: effects.
0: Ball.
2: Yeah.
0: It's a disco ball.
1: Hmm.
0: People were freaking out. I don't know why people care. They took to Reddit, took to other social media platforms to just freak out and bitch about the new logo. Now Spotify had to come out and say, it's just temporary. We just wanted to celebrate.
1: Mm-hmm.
0: What's the big deal?
1: Yeah, look,
2: no kidding.
1: People take their logos seriously. I mean, didn't some people freak out when the Brewers ditched the MB with the baseball glove and went to that?
2: Yes.
1: Yeah, right?
0: Sure. Yeah, but then they switched it again, mm-hmm. and then again, and then again, and then they brought back the MB, and now they have like 12 different logos.
1: That's
0: so
1: true.
0: This is a cool story. Recycling clothes helps keep textile waste out of Waukesha County landfills. That's the headline from Fox 6. St. Vincent de Paul recycled 3.5 million pounds of textile waste last year, and they made it's into insulation, soccer fields, and it's being used in road repairs. I think that's very cool. People send in huge

0: huge bags full of t-shirts and things that they can't resell. So now instead of throwing them into the landfill, they're getting new life. Right here in Waukesha. Yeah. Marcus, this one for you. Mountain Dew bringing back their whiteout flavor.
1: Oh, I wasn't a fan of the whiteout.
2: Really? Why? What was wrong with the whiteout flavor?
1: It wasn't my style.
2: Okay.
0: Yeah, this is what it's flavored. Smooth citrus with hints of yuzu and lemongrass.
1: Yep.
0: Many people say it tastes like a less aggressive Sprite, but it's coming back. So if you are interested, you can buy it in 30 packs.
2: It just looks dirty, by the way. It looks like a dirty martini. It looks cloudy.
1: It does.
2: Yeah.
1: It's reminiscent of 50-50, but you don't get the 50-50 flavor of that.
2: What is 50? I don't even know what 50-50
0: is. Grapefruit soda is 50-50.
1: Yeah.
2: Okay.
0: And Oscar Mayer Wiener 500 is back this weekend from the Indy Speedway. It'll be on Friday, and Fox is going to broadcast it. It'll feature 6 Wienermobiles and new racing suits this year. The names of your Wienermobiles are Slaw Dog, Chai Dog, New York Dog, Chili Dog, Seattle Dog, and Corn Dog.
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2: Dave and Doreen here with Window Nation expert Mike Bruner, and thanks for joining us, Mike.
0: Why don't you give us an idea of why you're working with us? 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

0: Van Halen had to sue the band, the Two Live Crew, for stealing a riff from that song for their hit song. And I can't even pronounce it on the radio because it's too profane.
1: Yeah.
0: That was back in 1989. Thanks for joining us on Milwaukee's Hometown Morning Show today. We'll be back at it again tomorrow with more chances to name that Todd for Todd Rundgren tickets and also more Summerfest tickets, right?
1: Yeah, two pairs tomorrow.
0: Yeah. People didn't want to play today when we offered up the chance for Summerfest tickets. Maybe they just weren't in the mood because of the weather. I don't know. 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
0: Great idea. 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So Lynch is up next. 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Have a great day.
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Well, you know, it's a big deal when it makes the national news last night. David Muir on ABC News talking about the final production of Schlitz beer. The beer that made Milwaukee famous. Yeah, they're going to start serving it up, 23rd? Verona Brewery, yeah. And last batch of it, guys. So, yeah, that was kind of cool seeing that on the national news last night.

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I've said this before and I'll say it again. 96.5 WKLH, Milwaukee's Classic Rock. At this stage of my life, probably at this stage of your life, do you want to sleep or do you want to keep on loving? And I'm thinking, I want to sleep.

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Clearly, he's not talking about Spirit Airlines, which has now already become Spirit Halloween. Wait, that was quick, right? 96.5 WKLH, Milwaukee's Classic Rock. 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

0: touring this summer with Bryan Adams. That's a cool double bill, huh? Pat Benatar and We Belong. 96.5 WKLH, Milwaukee's classic rock. 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

0: Sticks and Lady, 96.5 WKLH, Milwaukee's Classic Rock. Am I the only one that thinks of Dana Carvey and the lady chopping broccoli every time you hear that? I can't be the only one that thinks that when they hear that song. Maybe I am. Hey, our artist profile is Pink Floyd this time around. 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Also, salutes throughout the day, too. Yeah, we're going to be playing a lot of Pink Floyd stuff as they are our artist profile this time. 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But our artist profile, Pink Floyd this time around with 96.5 WKLH
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2: 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Private Raymond Frederick served in the Pacific during World War II, where he fought and died in the Philippines.

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1: 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Some Loverboy, 96.5, WKLH, Milwaukee's Classic Rock. Hey, we're going to get back to Kim Musfeldt's playlist. 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

0: It's a good Wednesday noise right there, I think. AC/DC, Dirty Deeds, Done Dirt Cheap, 96.5 WKLH, Milwaukee's Classic Rock. All right, here's the hot dog as we're getting ready for the extended Memorial Day weekend. A lot of folks are going to be barbecuing and stuff. Here's the hot dog I don't think any of us asked for. This isn't a Usinger's hot dog or a brat. It's not a cheese-filled brat or a beer brat or anything like that. No, it's the new Spam Dog. Have you heard about this? Spam is introducing a new product called the Spam Dog. It is a hot dog style version of, well, yeah, Spam. They say it can be grilled, cooked on roller grills, topped with things like mustard, chili cheese, all kinds of stuff. The rollout begins at select locations in Hawaii, Minnesota, Michigan, and the Northeast. So I don't know if we'll have it by the weekend, but it's coming. And no, I'm going to stick with a good old-fashioned bratwurst. Thank you very much.
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0: 96.5 WKLH, Milwaukee's Classic Rock. This is one of those stupid news stories. This one just has me scratching my head. Can we just all just take a second and admit that AI is not where it needs to be, and AI has got flaws in it, and it's I don't think it's in any way, shape, or form going to take over the world anytime soon. I'm not saying it won't. I just don't think it's anytime soon. Here is a new book called The Future of Truth that examines AI's impact on accuracy and about its possible takeover of the world, right? But the book, ironically, contains more than a half dozen fabricated or misattributed quotes apparently created by AI during research for the book. So AI, the book about AI that's against AI, uses a... This is where we are, people. This is where it's
1: Dave
0: at.
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0: 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Nothing wrong with that. 96.5 WKLH, Milwaukee's Classic Rock with Lynch. 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
4: 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She's looking for a local coffee shop. 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And instantly, Google gives her a

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0: 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Well, the person staring at me in the mirror is definitely not the same person that could pull off bootcut jeans. 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

0: Sultans of Swang, Dire Straits, 96.5 WKLH, Milwaukee's classic rock. I saw, was it yesterday or earlier this week? I missed it. The preview of Summerfest, a lot of food tastings and stuff. I saw that rack of ribs. Oh, man, did that look good. Sorry. I must be hungry because I'm thinking of Summerfest just for the food, not just the live music and the beer and everything else. Well, how about a face-off for Summerfest tickets? Milwaukee's Hometown Morning Show. Dave and Doreen and Marcus did that for you this morning. They had another shot at Todd Rundgren tickets this morning, too, and a Dairyland Dumbass update, too. 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
7: 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Don't forget Britt Floyd coming to the Riverside Theater on Friday. Yeah, that's like in the day after tomorrow, Friday. And tickets are still available for that as well. Let's do some Pink Floyd. Get you in the mood. Money. Pink Floyd on KLH.

0: Will it be the top off the Renegade cruising maybe along the lakefront? That'd be cool this weekend. 96.5 WKLH, Milwaukee's classic rock with Styx. Craig stepping in next. He's got your pop quiz at 3, brought to you by the Admirals. Also, the 5 o'clock funnies at 5 o'clock, my two favorite things, because it's quitting time at that point. 5 o'clock funnies at 5, and then the KLH classic pair at 5:30, and a whole lot more, too. Craig's in next. I'll see you tomorrow right here on KLH.
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3: 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The Wall Street Journal buy-side ranking was released in February 2026, not based on a specific time period.

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5: Name the famous Rogers to win Roger Daltrey tickets that show late summer Pabst Theater and then a pair for Summerfest. Listen for the three Rogers. Tell me who they are.
6: Hi, Mama. I'm really glad to hear you. I got to talk to you.
7: This is true.
6: What's the matter, Mama?
8: There were a lot of guys. Imitation is the highest form.

0: Three famous Rogers. Who are they? Identify them so you could win Roger Daltrey tickets and a pair for Summerfest.
1: Hi, Mama. I'm really glad to hear. I got to talk to you.
2: This is true.
1: What's the matter, Mama?
0: First one, well, he's a character. Roger Thomas from What's Happening? Rog.
3: There were a lot of guys. Imitation is the highest form of flattery. A lot of guys.
0: Second one. Remember that guy?
3: Copied some of the things that I did, you know, with the wired in headphones.
0: Here he is.
3: And the Mountain Valley.
0: Always the hero of his own story. Aaron Rodgers.
4: I never
0: Third
4: met him.
0: One.
4: But I went to his house in Jamaica, which was called Golden Eye.
0: Roger Moore.
5: Yes.
0: If you knew.

Rog, from What's Happening, Aaron Rodgers, and Roger Moore are our three Rodgers. You passed the pop quiz, brought to you by the Milwaukee Admirals. We're going to talk to our winner coming up on 96.5 KLH, Milwaukee's Classic Rock.

0: the coat.
1: I mean, Roger Daltrey tickets, so why not play a lot of Roger? And then identifying the famous Rogers on the pop quiz, 96.5 KLH. I played you three in a row.
2: I got it.
0: Oh, man.
2: Okay, that's Rod from That's My Mama.
1: From Aaron That's Roger. My Mama. What?
2: Yeah. With Rerun.
1: Okay, you're sort of there. Keep thinking for a second.
2: Yeah, there was a show, That's My Mama. I thought that was Raj from there.
1: Raj and Rerun, but the show was...
2: Oh, that's What's Happening.
1: There you go. And you just had to think for a second. Keep going. That's My Mama. Okay.
2: Aaron Rodgers and Roger Moore.
1: You got it. There was a show called That's My Mama. I forgot about that one. Okay.
2: I love the show. And his name was Raj, too.
1: Took a strange way to get to the end, but you won. You got it. You're going to see Roger Daltrey coming up late summer. And then also awesome. A Summerfest, which is in less than a month. Can you believe it?
2: Awesome.
1: Yeah, who is it?
2: I'm there. This is Todd Johnson.
1: Hey, TJ, it's been a bit. How you doing, meow, meow?
2: Man, just working.
1: What's going on this weekend? You got plans? What's happening? I want to know through you what to do.
2: Drink.
1: What are you going to have?
2: Probably just Coors Light, maybe a shot of whiskey or two.
1: Don't mix those, man. Just

0: Pick one and stick with it. You got to commit. Don't mix.
1: Pick one.
0: Laughing in my face. That should be a thing, though. You got to commit. Don't mix. Remember that this weekend. We got a couple days yet. Van Halen with the Nonstop Rock. Give me 15 minutes. Scorps are on the way. And then the list today, Mick in Brookfield. It's all about life, man. He's calling it a life list. I'm excited because he put Joey Walsh to kick off that list. Gave me about a dozen songs, but we can mix things up. You add to that list. If you think of something between now and 4 o'clock, you can use the open mic feature with the KLH app or the Creative Planning Talk and Text Line, 414-799-1965. I'm laughing because I just broke the pen because my arms are flailing all over the place. Too much coffee, and I'm excited about this list. Add to it. Come on.
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0: that just gives me whistle envy every time. I wish I could whistle like that.
1: Klaus Meiner.
0: He's going to be celebrating a birthday coming up on Monday, if I'm doing the math properly, and I'm probably not. So listen for them on the Classic Pair sooner than later. This afternoon, though, around 5:35, born on this day, Joe Cocker, and that usually gets so many, but it's going to end up being a classic trio, is my guess. If you ever have a suggestion, just send it over. 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

0: 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A life list is coming up. Mick and Brookfield, nice job. I mean, it's easy to add to. That's why it's good. Those are the best ones. Think about it. You have time. Tone.
1: Yeah, meow. How are you?
0: Waukesha, Tony. What's going on, bud?
1: The wife took me on a 2-mile walk today.
0: Wait, so like a dog? She had a leash? She walked you? You were resistant? You wanted to stop and sniff? What do you mean she took you for a walk?
1: Me and her walked the malls.
0: Did she give you treats when you're a good boy?
1: Yes.
0: Good things. All right.
1: Yes. She bought me a cheesecake from Cheesecake Factory.
0: All right.
1: Anyways.
0: Yeah, yeah. You know
1: ready?
0: What I used to do instead of having dinner? I used to work some weird hours, and it was right next to a cheesecake factory where I worked. So I walk into cheesecake. Really? I would get one of those German chocolate slices of cheesecake. Are they still really big, the slices they give you?
1: Yeah.
0: Yeah, so that was my dinner. I'm like, I'm just going to have this.
1: Wow.
0: I'm not a nutritionist, by the way. I don't recommend it. They're delicious, but you should probably have some kale or something.
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0: Mick.
6: Your old Mick.
0: Brookfield. Thanks for doing this. It's a life list. Say, I was cutting the grass. I had some time to think. Listening to KLH in my headphones. Boop, just popped into my head. How about a life list? Okay. Maybe you gave me an abundance of songs, but then you're adding two, so it's going to be teamwork kickstarted by Mick and Brookfield. 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We go with song one, Life of Illusion, Joey Walsh.

0: DeMick and Rookfield, Life by the Drop is song three on KLH. It doesn't have to have life in the title. I mean, Mick's going with that, but you can add to it the theme throughout the song. Think about it, and then you can add. 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
1: Your situation.
0: 41 North. Just past Ryan Road, about a half mile or so. The center lane is blocked. There's debris. It's messing things up a little bit. Otherwise, it's been clear for most of the afternoon. A life list continues. Four. Song four is next.
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1: Here we go.
2: The list.
1: It's a life list, not my idea. I'd like to take credit for it. Mick put it together, and then you've been helping out Scott McGuanago. Thank you. Randy got your song coming up. I just got and Andy, who sent me an email. So there's a ton to get through. I know, it's rough. You ready to hear Bob Seger and one of his best songs? There you go. Well, it's a cover. It's a cover, but Seger does it proud. An old Memphis song. He'll confirm in a few seconds.

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right. 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You're like, what's happening? What's going on? It's a life list. It's simple, but those are the best ones because you can add to them. Mick in Brookfield, he started it, and then Randy added to this life is a highway, 96.5 KLZ.

0: 96.5 KLH in the middle of a life list. That's the theme. Mick and Brookfield started it. Hey!
1: Craig Carson, Glendale Mark.
2: Mark!
1: How you doing, sir?
0: I'm all right. What are you up to, Mark?
1: Putting the battery back in the bike next week. The temperatures are going to stay warm.
0: Yeah, you like to really wait for it to not be chilly at all. You wait to the last minute. You're not messing around.
1: Yeah, I like it to be warm. Yeah, I don't want to wear my long johns.
0: You don't want to wear your footy pajamas on your bike? That's a thing. You're going to start a new trend.
1: Exactly, yeah. Not for a Harley guy.
0: I mean, there's a guy, what was his name? Pitcher for the Brewers. I was watching, was it last night? And his pants were like hanging down. They were so long, they were kind of going, they were kind of tucking under his feet. And I'm like, you might as well just wear footy pajamas to the mound. See, he's a good pitcher. I don't even remember his name. I don't care. You know, they don't sign my paycheck. I only half care about professional sports.
1: Right.
0: That could be your next thing. What do you ride, by the way? I know it's a Harley.
1: It's a custom Super Glide.
0: Super Glide, that's right. All right. Enjoy it. And as long as I was just talking about baseball follies, this is the video for this. And it goes with our life theme, Walk of Life, 96.5 KLH.

0: 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Mick and Brookfield, nice job. And then you added to it. You're like, I didn't add to it. Okay, fine. Somebody you know added to that list. And every single day, you're invited to do that. Or you can create your own. Several different ways to reach out. The Creative Planning Talk and Text Line is 414-799-1965. Wait, that's your phone number. It's also the text line. Ooh, technology. Open mic feature with the KLH app. It's several songs. Not five songs. We go way beyond that. 9, 10, 12. You get some two-minute records in there. I call them records. We can fit 15 songs in. We're setting records with how many records? Stop it. Tomorrow, Amy Garrison is lining it up. Lead singer, also the lead guitarist. We may have done that before, but we're going to do it. We're going to run it again. Plus, leftovers from Triumph's colossal performance right here in Milwaukee. So that is on her list. And you can... Really? Megadeth? Trying to get me fired? Okay. Either way, Amy Garrison, nice work. And you can add to it tomorrow between now and 4 o'clock or in real time throughout that list. Classic pair. My shorthand is confusing me. I'm like, why did I write down Joey C. on this piece of paper? Because it's... Because born on this day... Joe Cocker, at least two from him. Sometimes the pair morphs into a trio. That's going to happen at 5:35. And then some guy named Roger, that's been the theme this week on the pop quiz. I don't know if you've been paying attention. He, the rest of his band, coming up next to kick off that nonstop rock.
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0: 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Funny. Is something funny? It will be.
1: 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Yeah.
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0: All right, it's time for Pete Holmes talking about soda weight.

0: loss. Actually, it's called pop.
1: I can't really lose weight. That's okay. This is my shape. I've made peace with it. But everyone, thank you. But every once in a while, you ever meet somebody, you haven't seen them in a while, and they lost like 50 pounds, and it's for something really simple. Isn't that annoying? You haven't seen somebody in a while, and they look great, and you're just like, what did you do? And they're like, me? I just stopped drinking soda. Soda? Excuse me, how much soda were you drinking, you animal? You got a Fanta fountain in your kitchen, you child? You brushing your teeth with slice and swallowing? I haven't had a soda since 1993. Mountain Dew, Code Red, it launched. I was curious.
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96.5 KLH Classic Pair is going to be Joe Cocker, born on this day, at least two from him. And then talk to E-Rock, and there is a rock and roll milestone when it comes to Elton John. So it'll be a nice surprise. I guess it won't be a surprise because I already told you it was coming up. You know what I mean? Something different from Elton leading into that pair on 96.5 KLH.

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So tomorrow, bringing that phrase back, I don't think it ever went away, at least for me. 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And then at 3 o'clock tomorrow, Pop Quiz, another chance. 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

0: All right. That was a lead in for our classic pair because we can't cover everything as far as rock and roll milestones go. But E-Rock had a strong suggestion on this day in 1974, Elton John releasing Don't Let the Sun Go Down on Me as a single from the Caribou album. He just wants to hear more Elton. I'm not going to get in the way of that. But moving over to the pair, Joe Cocker. Timmy!
1: I double checked. We're going to pour one out.
2: Yeah.
1: For P, Big Joe Cocker.
0: Joey C. All right, let's do it. Two from him, at least.
1: I looked this one up. I did a little research. This may shock you.
0: Oh, yeah.
1: This song, a gem, by the way, actually was co-written by Brian Adams and Diane Warren.
0: Yeah, Brian Adams, anything he touches turns to gold, and it ends up being the most sonically pleasing songs you can imagine. And I know what you're going to say for the song, but keep going. Diane Warren, kind of a big deal.
1: And Diane Warren, she's a straight-up professional. Boy, she can write a song just at any given moment.
0: Songwriting machine she is.
1: She is a machine. I looked it up and I'm like, wow.
0: All right, this song, I know what song you're going to mention. It's extreme. It's shiny for Joe Cocker, but I still love it. He still brings a soul.
1: Oh, it's a great tune. I just watched it live in concert, and it's a great jam. So today, the people want to hear When the Night Comes.
0: There it is. Perfect pick coming up next, Timmy.
1: So let's get after it. Big Joe.
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4: 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Established shortly after World War II, Armed Forces Day honors all of our men and women currently serving in the military every third Saturday of May. 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While May can always be busy with various activities, take time this year to thank a member of our armed forces and remember our fallen. They are why we have our freedom.
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9: All right, it was tough to narrow it down to two. But born on this day, Joe Cocker. And Timmy White wants to hear, I would say, one of the shinier Joe Cocker songs. I don't mean that in a bad way. And something a little less heard coming up next. When the Night Comes, though, song one, half of the pair, 96.5 KLH.

0: 2 from Joe Cocker. Born on this day, there's something coming on. 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Classic pair on Milwaukee's Classic Rock 96.5 KLH. Tomorrow it's going to be ZZ Top. Why? Because on that day, being tomorrow, 1983, they release their video for Give Me All Your Lovin', marking the first appearance of the Eliminator. Gibbons' 1933 Ford Hot Rod. What's up there, Hot Rod? That appears in 3 other ZZ Top videos. Obviously, it's just a signature of the band, but I'll be able to dig into this album and play some deeper cuts is what's going to happen at 5:30. But the whole album is good, and so figure that out. You got time. 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One thing happening, a crash on the ramp. It was reported about 7 minutes ago, so it's probably still fresh. A crash on the ramp, Rawson, that's 41 going south. It's screwing things up just a touch. 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Create a garden that's as proud as it is beautiful. This weekend, Shady Lane Greenhouse. There's your plans right there. As if there's not enough going on. Heart, just after 6. Journey, give me 15 minutes. And Kiss, on the way.
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1: Huh?
0: See, I told you. The possibilities are endless. It's up to you. Front page, look at Possum, the meow meow. Jamie, thank you for uploading Possum. She's about 12-ish. I'm guessing she was adopted. That's why they don't know how old she is. Besides sleeping, she likes her catnip every now and then. Who doesn't? Loves milk temptations and fancy feast pate. I almost said pate. As you can tell, I'm not a cat owner. She's fancy. And cozy in this picture. Look at Possum and then upload a picture of your dog or whatever you have. Send over your wonderful money pit. That's totally worth it. Come on, dogs are money pits. I wouldn't have it any other way with my dog, but I get it. WKLH.com and the KLH app for our daily dog page. And turn to the experts at Carrier and RJ Heating. They're powering it up, our daily dog page. Eagles are going to be next. Pink Floyd, the KLH artist profile, because Britt Floyd, back-to-back shows this weekend. And then I'm going to play one from the David Gilmour era, which is the best era possible. Give me 20 minutes for that. And Fleetwood's just an opinion. Fleetwood Mac on the way. 96.5 KLH, Milwaukee's classic rock.
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3: 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The Wall Street Journal buy-side ranking was released in February 2026, not based on a specific time period.

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0: 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What's the 500 free-for-all? We don't do countdowns here because that's been done before. We just play the 500 greatest classics of all time. Maybe you're folding your arms right now going, I don't know, I think I can think of some better. You might be surprised. In fact, you've been an influence on this 500 free-for-all, which starts on Friday at 7 o'clock, and then it runs through Monday at midnight, all throughout Memorial Day weekend. And your chance to win tickets, Bailey Zimmerman, Wisconsin State Fair at the main stage, August 8th, that show. You'll see the link for the 500 free-for-all coming up this weekend, completely random and completely awesome. So if you hear me during the 500 free-for-all and I say, here's number 147, I just made it up. It's not. It's completely random. I think it's going to warm up. Right now, it's unimpressive. But we should hit, it should be in the 70s by the back half of the weekend when you hear that countdown. Oh, wait, it's not a countdown. Bon Jovi is next with Nonstop Rock and Who before 7 on Milwaukee's Classic Rock, 96.5 KLH.
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0: Starting Friday at 8 a.m., $25. 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